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1: 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Ella Langley just made chart history. Her smash Choose in Texas now has spent 23 weeks at number one on the Billboard Hot 100 Songs chart. That's the longest run ever for any song, topping Mariah Carey's previous record. It's a massive win for Ella and a milestone moment for country music. And investigators have confirmed actress and Nashville star Hayden Panettiere died from the toxic effects of fentanyl combined with several prescription drugs. The coroner ruled her death an accident, and authorities are continuing to investigate how she obtained the pill believed to be laced with lethal levels of fentanyl. That's your Country Nights Live news update. I'm Bev Rainey.
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0: everybody's got a job that they didn't like, right?
1: One of the worst jobs, definitely the most physical, was probably pouring concrete. I did that for a year with a friend that had a concrete business, and we poured a lot of concrete. I just remember, you know, really early mornings and really late nights, it was basically work. If the sun was up, we were working, and that was pretty influential in creating the work ethic that I have. It was either that or my dad had a tree service that I grew up working with him doing that as well, which was, again, very manual labor, very long days, taught me a lot about working hard. And as hard as it was, I'm thankful for those years. I love working hard, and I'm grateful for the struggle that got me where I'm at.
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0: Kid myself and John Morgan, who's going to be on the show real soon. It's Bev. How are you tonight? Got Blake Shelton around the corner. Thanks so much for that request. You know, he gives Nashville songwriters credit where credit is due for his career.
1: Never really considered myself a great songwriter, and the reason is because there's so many incredible songwriters in Nashville, and I wouldn't be sitting here with a career right now if it wasn't for the songwriters in Nashville and the publishers who took a chance on me, especially as a young artist. You know, Austin was a song that was pitched to me by two unknown songwriters, Kirsty Manna and David Kent, and they took a chance on me. I took a chance on them, and it just shows you when the right artist gets the right song, it can create and change the course of someone's life forever, and it did for me. And right up until recently, I just recorded now my 200th album, it feels like, I've got one song on there that I wrote, and the rest are all other writers in Nashville, because I'm always hearing something that it just blows me away.
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0: One from Jason Aldean anytime soon. It's Country Nights Live with Keith Urban up next. And with Keith, like, every show is different.
1: I think for me, every show is different anyway because of the flow that I give in between songs, make some quarterback calls and whip out a song that isn't on the set list, do an extended guitar solo or do something different in the song, the same song. We just will do something different with that song on a different night, maybe more audience interaction, go out into the audience sooner. I really do like to be much more spontaneous at shows. I think that's why people do come to multiple shows. Even if it's the same set list, it's not going to be exactly the same night after night. I can't do it. I'd go crazy.
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1: 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Ella Langley just made chart history. Her smash Choose in Texas now has spent 23 weeks at number one on the Billboard Hot 100 Songs chart. That's the longest run ever for any song, topping Mariah Carey's previous record. It's a massive win for Ella and a milestone moment for country music. And investigators have confirmed actress and Nashville star Hayden Panettiere died from the toxic effects of fentanyl combined with several prescription drugs. The coroner ruled her death an accident, and authorities are continuing to investigate how she obtained the pill believed to be laced with the lethal levels of fentanyl. That's your Country Nights Live news update. I'm Bev Rainey.
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My name's Justin. This is the Overnight Ride. Kenny Chesney on the show tomorrow. And right now, a new song from him, Remember Me That Way, on the Overnight Ride.

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1: 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We're located over here on that beautiful Alabama River. 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
14: Are you ready?
15: And off we go. A brand new Rick Burgess Show underway. Folks are checking in. There's Jackson, Michigan. Hubert is up and ready for all five. Louisville, Kentucky, we're in. The city of Leeds, Alabama, they're in. Greg's most mysterious minion out of Mississippi is ready. A Shell Flatline avionic ready for all five. Let's go! My goodness, there's two listeners saying we're listening from Disney World. Southside and Rainbow City, we got you loud and clear on Z93. Stevenson, Alabama is in. Metro Atlanta is in, ready to go. Jacob and G said they're in. Rocket Power Washington, Gardendale, they're in. Got you on ZZK. I'm already on the cruise ship, and I'm listening, waiting on you, birds. Are you serious? Talk 103.9 Dothan, Alabama, ready to go. So all of them coming in from all over. Speedy, Greg, and Adler, they're here as we're ready to give you a brand new Rick Burgess show today. And yes, we have a lot to cover, and we'll get you set up and ready to go. Tomorrow, everybody is off. It'll be a Rick Burgess show replay. That'll be a travel day for me, headed to the cruise ship. The guys will take the day off to get ready for Monday, and then they'll come in and host the shows next week. I will attempt to join them 3 of the 5 days next week. The 2 days that I'm not on at all, they have scheduled special guests to join them and come and help with the show. So we will see how that goes. So I will tell you, Speedy, I have the equipment packed up. I have a European universal plug converter. Sherry did have many of those, so we put one in the equipment, and we are packed and ready to leave.
14: Okay.
15: Here in just a little while.
14: Yeah.
15: Off we go.
14: Got you a day, my friend.
16: Wild blue yonder.
15: So when those of you that have done this kind of traveling, when you fly this far, and it's a long way, to Istanbul, Turkey. It's a long way. You have to watch everything you do. I mean, you have to be careful what you eat.
14: Mm-hmm.
15: You have to be careful what you drink. You have to be careful with everything.
14: Everything.
15: Because, see, it's a different time. You don't just go, no biggie what I'm doing, because I can go to the office facilities. I can go to my house and those facilities. You're remote. You're at the mercy of an airplane and airports.
17: Yep.
15: So you got to be real careful. Nothing's easy.
14: Nope.
15: Nothing's simple.
14: You'll be running airlines by probably 1 p.m. Central.
15: Yep.
14: You'll have everybody whipped into shape. Do you know, I'm sure you haven't, like, personally communicated with a lot of listeners that are going, which is awesome that they're all going. That's going to be fun.
15: Mm-hmm.
14: But I guess everybody's like, hey, just get there. And they're coming from parts of the country. But
15: get there.
14: You should check into the Birmingham International Airport, get close to your terminal, and have somebody scream, are you ready? I mean,
15: no, it's possible. I looked
14: at some folks that are going to come out of there, too.
15: I'll tell you what's shocking. Of course, you know, these are different times us doing the show. So we really can be heard and seen anywhere.
14: Yeah.
15: Listen to me. Anywhere. There's no limits.
14: That's right.
15: With all the different technology. Archive, live. Anywhere. So Sherry and I were looking at some of the area codes yesterday of the people that are traveling with us, and they are from everywhere.
14: From area.
15: I'm talking about Maryland. I'm talking about, you know, some of them just across town.
14: Mm-hmm.
15: I mean, Mississippi, Tennessee, Kentucky.
14: Tennessee.
15: I mean, they're from everywhere.
14: Hmm.
15: So I look forward to that. It'll be fun. And some of them I probably will go, hey, of course, I know one of them because he's one of our sponsors. But so I already know him pretty well. But there'll be some people that you don't know are on there that you also go, oh, I know you.
14: Yeah.
15: As a matter of fact, I think I'm pretty sure because I'm not sure of his real name. Hmm. I'm trying to remember it. But this name.
16: Johan Jack.
15: No. Well, you're close.
16: He's going.
15: You're close. I believe the guy that does Carl. From Sling.
16: Really?
15: He and his wife were on.
16: Oh, we just
14: are you serious?
15: We just saw him in Montgomery for the Are You Ready Tour.
16: My damn.
15: I think he's on the ship.
14: That's good. Because all of a sudden, coming from behind you, you'll hear Carl.
16: And it sounds good. Yeah. He's the best one.
14: Uh-huh. Go, mm-hmm.
15: Yeah. So, yeah.
16: My damn.
15: So, we'll all.
18: Are you going to say Turkey A or are you going to say Turkey?
17: Say it again.
16: Yeah, they want you to say Turkey.
18: Yeah, yeah, remember in the Olympics, they were like, and next, the next country, Turkey. Yeah,
17: I will not participate in Turkey. Mm.
18: It is just rough distance, just around 6,000 miles away.
17: Yes, sir.
16: Okay.
17: Yes, sir.
18: That's a little road trip.
17: Yes, sir.
16: How about that?
14: And then, it's amazing how you got to go.
16: Talking about Turkey.
17: And yesterday, yesterday it dawned on me how many people need to know that I'm gone out of the country for 10 days.
16: Yeah,
17: a lot of people need to know. Yeah. I mean, payroll happens while I'm gone.
16: Mm. Hope you took care of that.
17: Well, I think it's all handled.
14: How many people you gave my cell to?
17: You think? Hey, keep in mind.
14: <this?
17: laughs> hey, keep in mind. Don't forget. Please don't forget. And we talked about this. This cruise was originally booked to have already happened in June.
14: Right.
17: And that didn't work out. And unsuspectingly, they moved it to September, right in the middle of the We Are You Ready tour.
14: Mm-hmm.
17: So keep in mind, like yesterday, a lot of tour talk.
14: Yeah.
17: And I had to tell everybody on the tour talk, I said, y'all realize y'all about to lose me for 10 days. And they're like,
16: well, they're trying to get all the tour talk in.
17: And so they're like, well, you know, when you come back, we're right back on the tour. I said, I'm fully aware of that. And of course, you know, never fails at the last minute, you know, people that you got tickets for, you know. I like when the people you got tickets for just tell you they can't go.
14: Uh-huh.
17: Didn't work out, so you just put them back in the system. That's easy. My favorite is I'm still going, but I need to change what I need. And then I'm like, well,
14: that's not why I contacted you.
17: I contacted you to see
14: if you were still going.
17: Right there. Now we're moving things into different people's names. And I'm like, hey, guys, y'all, come on now. Hey, well, look, no good deed goes unpunished. If you think a good deed won't go unpunished, it's not going to go unpunished.
16: No.
17: Okay, just opens the door. You can't even, I think I've got it all done. And we will move forward. But I look forward to it. It's exciting. All of it is. I mean, we're getting to do a lot of cool stuff. So and don't forget too, because the cruise got moved, we had to move Birmingham. So now Birmingham's moved to a date that the tour manager can't be there. So I also met the person who would just run Birmingham.
14: Yeah.
17: So
14: Did she realize what's going on?
17: You could tell that her eyes got real big after she realized when he tried to explain to her what it was going to be like to deal with us. But she runs a lot of events, so he assured me she'll have everything whipped into shape. And there's a lot of fun out there.
14: Yeah,
17: but you're
14: going on a cruise.
17: Well, just keep
14: going to enjoy yourself. Yeah. I hope you get to have at least a few days where you just have a good time.
17: Of course.
14: Man.
17: How about this? It's a blessing.
14: And don't worry about it. Don't check emails about how things are going back here.
17: It's a blessing.
14: You don't need to know about that.
17: Keep in mind.
14: Right, guys?
16: Sure.
17: I told Greg.
16: Right, fellas.
17: I said, Greg, as you see me right now, as I got out of my truck this morning, I said, as you see me right now, just know that I will leave Birmingham today. And I will end up in Turkey if all goes smoothly tomorrow night. That's how long I'm gonna be traveling.
16: Turkey, yeah.
17: Tomorrow night, not tonight.
14: Right.
17: Tomorrow night.
14: It is funny. It's funny how that happens depending on where you're going. But like on this, Rick, you're losing time. But on the way back, you're like, I remember when JC left Japan.
17: Yeah.
14: When he landed, it was like he was 2 hours ahead. I mean, it's like time didn't move.
17: That's crazy.
14: It was insane.
17: Yeah.
14: So on the way back, you'll be like it's going to still be the same to you.
17: Yeah.
14: It's just strange.
17: When I hit the ground, I would have lost 8 hours.
14: Yeah.
17: When I come back, I'll pick up 8 hours.
14: It's like the San Francisco 49ers coach about playing down in Australia, about what day it is.
17: Yeah.
14: Like he's in the future.
18: I wonder if they call turkey bacon just bacon in Turkey. Do they just call it just bacon?
17: That's good.
14: I don't think they eat that.
17: No, they don't.
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0: And that is the human nature. It's just too strong in our fallen state. There's some things about human nature in our fallen state that are just predictable. And there's trouble because Dolly didn't have any kids and Dolly's husband had gone on in. However,
1: now she has a lot of siblings.
0: She has lots of siblings. And then you get into all their kids and a nephew's making trouble.
2: Do you know?
0: Nephew's making trouble. I knew this was coming.
1: Because I can guarantee you, I don't know if it's been released, but you know we're dealing with a large sum here.
0: Oh, yeah, we are. Gregory.
2: Do you know Gregory? Do you know the nephew that announced her death on behalf of the family? Remember, he had audio. He announced it. That's who it is. That's the problem.
1: He's the one saying, "Hey."
0: You're talking about the one that gave the heartfelt speech.
2: Yeah. Yes, it's him, and apparently him.
1: Are we sure that she left the wishes for him to do it? Maybe he faked that. You know what I'm saying?
2: Oh.
1: He was handpicked by her to announce.
2: I don't know. But apparently it's gotten so nasty. He's had a restraining order put on him.
0: Restraining order, guys. And there's some weird stuff in this. He seems like a little bit of a weirdo.
1: Yeah.
2: And now he's come in later in the article and tried to clarify some stuff, but yeah, I guess it's Danny Nozell he runs the She's Alive LLC, which is the entity that Parton created to oversee her business interests and all that.
0: Mm-hmm.
2: That's who filed a restraining order against the nephew. Brian Seaver in Nashville? It says Parton chose Seaver to publicly announce her death. But apparently they've got text messages that have alleged that the nephew was sending terrorizing conduct type text messages to the business and also to, I guess, the family, to the point where the court documents obtained have alleged that he sent so many that some of the staff and others just stepped away. Even the estate's attorney said, "I'm out."
0: Yeah, how about he scared people so much, like Speedy just told you. And when he does little quotes like this, "I'm a career soldier and military contractor and do conduct arms deals for foreign governments. I'm a security professional and I am a killer."
1: Mm.
0: Apparently.
1: But he claims like a little kid. You know, little kids, beef up, they're going to be an astronaut when they grow up and all that.
0: Mm. But he claims that he never made any threats.
1: Right. But he is a killer. He didn't know that.
0: But just take a note that I want to get paid, and I don't think I'm getting paid enough, which I told you was going to be the problem.
2: Right.
0: Because remember, no matter how much you give somebody, it's never enough.
2: No, it's not.
0: It's never enough.
2: Rick, here, court documents say the following. They have proof of this message right here from him to Danny, who is that Nozell, who is running the She's Alive LLC. I'm going to set up a podcast, the nephew says, to dedicate it to ruining Dolly's brand partnerships and telling the violations that these people have done on us. It's going to be great, or effing pay me.
1: Mm. Okay, sounds like he's got it all together.
0: I take no joy in this prediction.
3: But it sounds like you do. I know you don't, but it does sound like you do.
1: Not like bragging, but I am.
2: It's like you're sitting up with your chest out.
0: Don't know much, but I do know people.
1: But he's an arms dealer, and he's a killer.
2: Mm-hmm. He's not bragging. That's just what he says he is.
3: That's just what I do.
0: Yes. A lot of money lying around. And keep in mind, she made sure everybody got something. But for this nephew, the guy who gave us the so-called great eulogy online, not enough. We'll be back.
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8: Hey y'all, Lewis at the Capital Oyster Bar. We're located over here on that beautiful Alabama River. Let me tell you, we still got people walk in every now and then and say, man, I hadn't seen you in 15 years. 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So if you had never been here, easy to get to. Jump on I-65, take North Boulevard. 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

0: He was told good luck finding a job that would pay him to be the class clown, Rick Burgess.
1: Here we go, America. Thank you for being with us as we work our way through another show together. And today it is the beginning of cruise week. Oceana and the beautiful Allura, their brand new ship. Those of you that are booked, about 36 of you, Sherry and I are excited. We'll see all of you, Lord willing, on the ship as we leave Istanbul, Turkey. And we're supposed to leave on Saturday. We all start our journey to try to get there this afternoon. So there will be no new show tomorrow. Everybody off tomorrow. Rick Burgess show replay. And then Monday, the guys are here, Lord willing. And then I'll join them a couple of days from the ship. Sherry will be there and some other people will be talking to on the ship. So look forward to that. If we can get all the technology to work, I've got it all with me. Speedy, ready to go. Mm-hmm. Got my converter ready to go. If TSA doesn't take it away from me, I'll be live from the ship. So we'll test that on Saturday and we'll try to do that next week. So look for that this weekend. There'll be no new strange encounters. There is a brand new Bible study that's out there. We actually did that yesterday. So there is a brand new Bible study archive. So you do have a new one of those this week. You will not have one next week, obviously, because I will be in one of those countries. So there you go. Also, congratulations to Zane Pullen. How about old Zane?
2: Zane
1: Pullen.
2: He's fired up.
1: He sent the word ticket to our text line, went into the random drawing. He now has four tickets to see the Are You Ready Tour in Huntsville on the 9th of October.
2: That's awesome.
1: Oh, Zane.
2: He's fired up.
1: Looking forward to seeing you.
2: Rick, on the equipment, can you just, after it's done, mail it back, ship it back, and you don't even have to worry about bringing it home?
1: Okay, so let's talk about this. So you now want to take our broadcast equipment and ship it from a foreign country.
2: Yeah.
1: And you think that?
2: I think that has a better chance of coming back than if you have it.
1: Oh, wow, that hurts.
2: Well,
1: that's
3: and you wouldn't have to fool with it going back through security and all that. That's actually a pretty good idea.
1: So let's see. Have y'all ever tried to ship something from say Italy?
2: Well, I'm sure there's. Huh? I mean,
3: where's your first flight back start?
1: First flight back Italy.
3: What? Okay. So they have they got FedEx in Italy, right?
2: Yeah.
1: So I've got to go find
3: FedEx.
1: I got to go find FedEx in Italy,
2: buddy.
3: FedEx.
2: Okay. Things are shipped all over the world all the time.
1: I got you, but I mean that's easy to say when you're not the one having to pull it off.
2: I just thought it might be less of a handle.
1: I walk
2: for
1: in
2: you.
1: And I said, "But
2: they might let me take that for you."
1: Can't you say anything else other than the pizza?
3: They have 1,400 of FedEx in Italy.
1: They've got over 1,000
3: FedExes in Italy.
1: Where am I? Trieste. Look at Trieste, Italy.
3: Okay.
2: Yeah, you might be able to take it in there. Ship this to my baby brother.
1: Can you send it to my little baby brother?
4: Good night.
2: He will be waiting on it.
1: Can you send it to the Baldy?
2: Okay.
3: Because I see you got the human glacier too here. That's so inside, but there's several FedEx locations in Trieste, Italy.
1: Okay. You know one thing I've noticed? You ever notice when you're going to a foreign land and everybody says, well, you should at least learn how to say hello? Does anybody ever tell people to do that for us when they're coming to America?
4: No.
2: Mm-mm.
1: Have you ever thought about that? Mm-hmm. We're always supposed to say, buongiorno. And we're supposed to say, you know, bonjour. You know, whatever. Does anybody tell people, hey, look, now when you get there, learn how to say, hey, how you doing? Does anybody have any prejudice? Do you feel like, do you need foreigners to say, hey, how you doing to you?
4: Not really.
2: Well,
4: just
2: be cordial.
1: Do these people think we're weird that we're coming in there, we've learned how to say hello in their language?
4: And you know it doesn't sound right.
1: Does anybody tell people coming to see us, now look, you need to learn how to say hello?
3: Now, speaking of English, just give us your government benefits.
2: You gave up on it there.
4: Yeah.
2: Rick, I bet you're laughing at my own joke. I bet you Oceana would ship it for you if you just. They probably have stuff like that.
1: Look, let me tell you something. If I go to them and I say, "Would you ship? Will you ship this back home? If it gets lost and it gets damaged, it ain't on me.
2: Well, who's it on?
1: I'm gonna use my line from the movie God Did It.
5: It better not blow up on me because it ain't on me.
4: It ain't on me.
5: Okay, well, so
2: I mean,
5: I'm happy to ship
2: it. I was just saying.
5: I'm happy to ship it, but I'm going to tell you.
2: No, don't. Well, nobody's forcing you. I mean, you're a grown man.
5: I'm just asking you.
2: I mean, but I'm just saying it just might be easier, less of a hassle if you just hand it to somebody and go,
3: I agree.
2: This
3: it's
2: needs
3: a
2: to
3: good
2: go,
3: idea.
2: This needs to go here.
5: I understand it's less of a hassle, which is the only reason why I'm considering, and there's a little bit something in my heart that's fluttering.
2: Do you want some homemade bread?
5: But boy, that am I saying, do you? Are the odds of it being damaged and lost greater to ship it internationally or for me to just bring it back?
2: Damaged, no, because of the case that it's in. But lost, yes.
5: And by the way, you do realize
2: it can be lost with you, though.
5: Do y'all have any idea how long it takes something to come from another country?
2: We don't need it till December.
3: Just overnight it. Look at the view. This is where this is Trio.
2: That's right.
5: So what?
3: Look at this. That's where Rick's going to be, right there.
2: You have a low blood.
6: I'm going to have it in a pasta.
3: Oh, look at that guy. What's he doing? What's that guy doing? That's weird.
2: He's, okay. He's a giant of fish.
5: What's Adler? Adler's standing on a rock.
3: In the lake. Just shipping the package.
2: I'm sorry, everybody. That's kind of fun to talk like that.
3: Yeah, it's fun.
2: Why don't you try it?
5: Do we do it the rest of the show?
2: He was getting on Greg's nerves, and then he got in on it.
5: Right.
2: He said something about the lake.
5: How does everybody talk like in Turkey?
4: They speak Turkish.
5: Yeah, I got that. But, I mean, what's their accent?
2: I must break it.
5: All right, anybody
4: never met anybody from Turkey.
5: What's their accent in Montenegro? What's the accent in Croatia? I have no idea.
4: Nope.
3: I'm looking it up.
5: Right. Greece, I know. The Greeks,
2: I would tip that for you.
5: The Greeks are very, very gregarious. Like, you know, there's thick salt and pepper beards everywhere. You know, that's
3: okay. Here we go. Here's a guy talking that's from Turkey.
2: Okay.
3: It's kind of like a Russian. It's kind of like
2: that's why I said that. I was like,
3: a little more happy Russian.
7: I'm John from Turkish. You all know that I'm from Turkey, and I already told you that I'm living in Istanbul. Istanbul is claimed to be the city where the clearest and the purest type of Turkish spoken.
3: There you go.
6: The purest and the kind of Turkey
3: it's
6: spoken.
3: Kind of Russian.
2: You can sip it from here.
6: It's
2: kind of like that.
6: It's a
2: I don't know what that is.
3: How much does that
6: package
3: weigh?
6: Welcome to everybody from Turkey.
2: I wouldn't ship that, Rick. You just hang on to it and get all back through customs, buddy. Don't you dare ship that.
5: Well, I would.
2: You gotta act like you're river.
5: I'm sure it won't cost me, you know, $500, $600, $1,200.
3: Oh, How much does it weigh?
5: Well, it's pretty light.
2: You're low hassle, Rick.
3: 10 pounds?
5: That's the reason why I'm paying attention to it.
3: 10 pounds? 5 pounds?
5: No, it's probably 5 pounds. Okay. It's just not very heavy at all.
2: When you get there, you can just check and just see if it's worth it. And then text your baby brother.
5: Man, I'm going to talk a little bit on the ship.
3: Rick, you're going to spend around $100.
5: Oh, that's not bad. Speedy might do that.
2: It's worth it. Isn't it right,
3: you're going to be in TSA wishing you had gone to FedEx.
5: Yeah. Well, if I get hassled, you know, how it is going will be key.
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0: If you were a good quarterback, wouldn't you have a better record?
1: Yeah, something.
0: Well, like thank you, yes. Journalist. Thank yeah. you.
2: But I do think, I think he can, yeah. now that he knows he's a starter and he's going to prepare for he's a starter, mm-hmm. I think he'll do
1: he's
2: good.
1: He's good as any in the tide here. It's available.
3: Okay.
1: You would think.
3: Y'all are precious.
1: Well.
3: Hmm. Do you want to have a lunch on that one? Hmm.
2: Who's buying?
3: Well, if Jameis Winston
1: is it crab legs?
3: If Jameis Winston has a great season, then I buy you
2: great.
3: Lunch.
2: What's great?
3: He just needs
2: to run the team.
3: They have a winning season, and they make the playoff.
2: Oh, make the playoffs.
1: Making the playoffs is not that hard.
3: Yeah, that's right. Not anymore. They have more teams now, don't they? But
2: yeah, but with Dallas okay with and Philly being in there,
3: I'll division. Even say make the playoff. Okay, and now me buying you lunch is not a big change, so you wouldn't see.
1: I was going to say, what's a big deal? Right?
3: I know. Maybe that's, you know.
1: I say they win it all,
3: mm-hmm.
1: and Jameis gets the MVP of the Super Bowl.
3: Okay.
0: Well, after he went in for Jackson, they didn't look that way. The season's going to go. There's an account online that just rips players anytime they mess something up, and it goes, touchdown, Jameis Winston, and it shows him throw just a terrible interception straight into the end zone.
3: Right.
0: Giants are currently 1-1, so do we give... Does Jameis get credit for that one win, or does it have to go from here on?
3: All right. It's got to be from here on.
2: Yep. All right, here we go. Okay. We're flying through this so it doesn't get drawn out. They have the Titans this weekend. Do they win? Quick.
3: Yeah. They do not.
1: Yeah.
3: They do not win.
2: I got a no and a yes.
1: They're at home.
3: They do not win. They do not win.
2: Oh, wow. Okay, so Greg says yes. Cardinals, yes or no? Next. Arizona.
3: I don't know anything about
1: that. I don't know.
2: I say they win that.
0: Okay. The Titans are 0-2 right now.
2: The Commanders, yes or no?
0: Commanders are 0-2.
1: Without their starting quarterback.
3: They lost their starting quarterback.
1: So they're both, neither one of them has that.
3: It's who's back at
2: so
3: the
2: who got?
3: I think the Giants win that.
2: Okay, so you got them at 2-1 after with Jameis, and then you got them at 3-0. So and then you got the Saints, they lose that one.
3: Mm-hmm.
2: Then you got the Texans, they lose that one. They got the Eagles.
3: Lose.
2: So now they're 3-3.
3: Mm-hmm.
2: Then they got the Commanders again.
1: You realize
3: they lose.
2: They lose.
3: Yeah, because the Commanders get it kind of together, and right. Jameis is completely off the table.
2: Jaguars.
3: I don't know. They lose.
2: Colts. Lose.
3: Lose.
2: 49ers.
3: Lose. Bad.
2: Seahawks.
1: I think they win all those games. Browns. And the Super Bowl.
3: Win.
2: Lions.
3: Lose.
2: Cowboys at Arlington.
3: Win.
2: And then Eagles.
3: Lose.
2: Yeah, they don't make the playoffs then.
3: No.
2: But Greg thinks they're
1: going to win it all. There you go, Greg. Jameis' story is going to be awesome. He's doing it big then. Is what it's going to be called.
2: Yeah. Does he finish when they play the Eagles that last game? Is he playing?
3: He is not.
2: No. He's not? Is he hurt not. Or just on the bench?
3: No, they've replaced him with somebody that we don't even know who it is.
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0: arbitrator. Technically, she was an arbitrator.
1: But she does have a law degree and all that.
0: She does. She does have a real-life family court judgeship that she can do. Did y'all... Well, I know why her son's getting in the business, because she saw all that money that her mom... that his
1: mom
0: was making.
1: Yeah, she was one of the highest paid.
0: She was making $20 million a year. Yeah. She was making just... Like, when Justin Bieber was at his very top touring, it was Judge Judy and Justin Bieber, the top two paid entertainers at the time. Which is wild. I used to watch that show as a kid with my grandma, because she loved it, because it was basically an older lady just tearing into younger people.
2: Yes.
0: And I loved it, too.
2: Yeah, right? it was actually a very entertaining show. I didn't see a lot of it, but what I saw, I always enjoyed. And
1: remember
2: I
1: Wapner? Dum-dum-dum.
2: Yeah. Oh, Wapner. What was better than Wapner?
1: Nothing.
2: But I was, didn't he get, like, reduced to, like, a pet judge one time?
1: Oh, no, don't say that.
2: Didn't they make him pet court one time toward the end? Am I remembering that right? Did I dream that?
1: You may have made that up.
2: Like, you know, when all the others started, like, cranking up, they tried to bring him back, and then this time he was just handling pet disputes.
1: Oh, kid.
2: Okay, maybe I'm
0: animal. Oh, you're right. Okay, here
1: Serious?
0: It is. Judge Wapner's animal court.
1: Oh, Rick, you were all over.
0: After 5 years of presiding over the People's Court, Wapner returned to television in a Judge spinoff show on Animal Planet.
1: Right again.
0: Judge Wapner's Animal Court.
1: Hmm. That is stupid.
2: Is this how it feels to be you, Greg?
1: Yeah.
2: Yeah,
1: right.
2: Right, right. It's
1: hey,
2: yeah.
1: Enjoy it, Rick.
2: Right.
1: Enjoy it. Bask in it.
2: Yeah. But I never watched one episode of that.
1: No. Hmm. How'd the dog testify?
2: Well, you know, like somebody come in, I didn't have my dog on the leash.
1: He bit somebody.
2: Now my neighborhood's mad at me.
1: He took a dump in his yard.
2: Somebody stole my dog. Hey, we were shack up honeys, and that was my dog, and he took it.
1: Yeah.
2: You know, when he left. So it seemed like it was that kind of stuff.
0: Your pit bull killed my chihuahua.
1: Yeah.
2: Right.
1: All that.
2: Right. Yeah. Your pit bull killed somebody else.
0: Your pit bull, right. Yeah.
2: Hey. Hey, it don't hate the breed.
0: Hey, good breed. Indeed, not the breed.
2: Yeah, huh? Is that what they, wasn't that what they said?
0: Yeah, hate the deed, not the breed.
1: Oh, my.
2: All right, we'll be back.
1: Didn't know Judge Wapner had an animal court.
2: You don't remember animal court?
1: I
2: remember how disappointing it was to see that happen.
1: What are you doing, Wap?
2: We'll be back. More of the Rick Burgess Show coming up right after this.
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2: 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And then next week, Wild Action Tex Nation. Rick, so when will you return back in the studio to the show? Well, Lord willing, that should be October the 5th. But the guys, they will drive the show all 5 days next week, and I'll check in if it all works from the ship probably three of those 5 days. So there you go. And then I should be back here, if everything goes well, October the 5th or soon after. Coming in late on the 4th, but it's all right.
17: Yeah.
2: All right. And I'll see Sticks.
17: Sure.
2: But there's no telling, you know, what state. I try to adapt, as I said, and not adhere to jet lag. I normally don't have an issue with it. But I will say right now I'm in a bit of a dilemma because usually when we do this show, it's simple. Caffeinate. Okay? You're up early. Enjoy your caffeine. Have a lot of energy. Be bright and awake. But then I'm thinking, but as soon as I leave here, I mean, the second I leave here, it's a 10-minute ride home into the vehicle to the airport, and here we go. So do I want to be caffeinated or do I want to be kind of sleepy? Looking forward to getting on the plane and trying, because I've never been able to sleep on a plane, but I've never, ever pulled off sleeping on a plane. Not one time have I slept on a plane. I try so hard.
17: Even the international ones?
2: Can't do it. Wow. I cannot sleep on a plane. I'll doze off, you know, for a few minutes here or there.
17: Yeah.
2: But I'm so uncomfortable because I'm a quirky sleeper. There it is. I said it. I'm a quirky sleeper. If anything goes wrong with my sleeping, I so envy those people, and we all know them. They can go to sleep anywhere,
17: yeah,
2: and they don't just go to sleep like we do in a scatter pattern. You know, if we're out of our element,
17: yeah.
2: They go to sleep for a good sleep, no matter where they are.
17: Yeah,
2: and I'm not one of those people.
17: Yeah,
2: sadly, I wish I was. Do you ever see them over there just sleeping so good?
17: Oh, just so.
2: It
17: just
2: don't
17: so
2: matter.
17: Out. I'm you, like, what's
2: you,
17: that like?
2: You could be on a hunting trip and tell them to go lay down on a coffee table and they go to sleep.
17: Yeah. Yep. I think I definitely think you need to caffeine like normal and caffeine through Birmingham into Philly, because, you know, and then maybe pull back for that long, right, the long 10, 11 hour flight.
2: Then I got to deal with these London people.
17: Yeah, but don't worry about all that right now.
2: I'm going to tell you, isn't it called Heathrow Airport, something like that?
18: I've heard of that.
2: Some kind of name like that.
17: What's that? What's it like there?
2: It's bad. It's a very dysfunctional airport.
17: Really?
2: Mm-hmm. It's a mess. Let me tell you what I cannot stand about it, is they really, instead of you, the thing about Heathrow that you hate is you can't just get there and get to your gate and relax. You get there, they toss you out into like the stock market exchange, and all these people in the middle, all of us are looking up. See, we're all stuck out there, and we're looking up on the boards, wanting to know where we're going for our plane.
17: Oh,
2: and you never go like to a gate and just go, okay, we're here, and sit down. You're thrown in some kind of cattle moving, auction type thing. It's like you ever been to one of those facilities where you have a rodeo?
17: Mm-hmm.
2: It's like you're in one of those, and you're just stuck out in the middle. And you're,
17: well, that seems like that'd be easy to miss something.
2: Oh, yeah. Well, you better be paying attention, because you look up, and then that you don't even know your gate, and you're just waiting. And all of a sudden, ding, ding, almost like you're waiting to be served next. Okay, this bunch, if you're on this one, here's where you go. And you're like, okay, and you start moving that way.
17: They're constantly making announcements?
2: Well, no, they just want you paying attention and
17: just
2: watching.
17: Just the board? Wow.
2: It's you better have your head on a swivel. So, but then that's better than the French, because they'll lose your luggage because they're lazy. They're the worst. If you want to lose luggage, fly through Paris. You'll kiss it goodbye. Okay? But London, it's a very dysfunctional airport.
17: All right. Well, I want to know the final score.
2: And they don't seem to care.
17: Monday, I want to know the final score. You and Sherry versus the travel, and then, like, you know, like field goals and touchdowns. Mm-hmm. Like, obviously, the airplane's on time. That's a touchdown.
2: Mm-hmm.
17: So you're up.
2: Yep.
17: 7-0. And
2: got you.
17: You know, little things. And I want to see the final score. See if you win or lose.
2: Well, here's the good news. The good news is,
17: I was delayed. They just scored.
18: Lost 7-7.
2: The good news is, Sherry is just Sherry and me. We're not dragging some family. We're not dealing with aging parents. We're not dealing with children. So, you know, it's just us. So we can be a little bit stealth, which helps.
17: With you and your carry-on.
2: Mm-hmm. With me.
17: With your drawers.
2: With me and our broadcast equipment. So, I it's almost like Super Tom the Engineer. He has so little confidence that this is coming back. He's already put an invoice on my desk on how much a new one costs.
17: Let's go and get that ordered.
2: Right. So, we'll
18: get it here for regions.
2: Yeah. So Heathrow will be my first big. I mean, Philadelphia's got its own problems, but at least it's somewhat of a normal airport. I mean, it's got its own problems. They all got problems, but at least it's normal. You know, the way that you operate as Americans. But that Heathrow, that thing's a mess.
17: Have you set your phone up with all the apps and you profile, you logged in and everything?
2: What are you talking about? The American Airlines?
17: Yeah, American Airlines app.
2: Yeah, I got
17: it. And then you go from, you fly American to London, right? Or to Philly?
2: I'm flying.
17: What are you flying?
2: American to London.
17: Mm-hmm.
2: I mean, American to Philadelphia and London.
17: Okay.
2: London, I shift to British Airways to Istanbul, Turkey.
17: You got that app?
2: I do not.
17: See, that's what I'm talking about.
2: Yeah, I don't have that. And I've already got a warning that I may have to go to a different terminal to get on my British Airways.
17: You need to get all that because you'll get alerts, too.
2: I know.
17: Please.
2: Yeah.
17: Right. Do that when you get through TSA.
2: British Airways.
17: You're sitting there waiting. Just need to get all that downloaded and logged in.
2: Yep, British Airways. But so American Airlines won't tell me where my British Airways flight is?
17: If you land?
2: Since they're shifting me?
17: Probably.
2: Because here's what it says, and this is from American Airlines. Your connection on British Airways. Your trip has a connection flight on British Airways in Heathrow. You may need to change terminals. Use your British Airways flight number, which I have, to check your departure terminal and flight status. And I have that right here. They sent me the
17: Well, then you might be good because they're so they're kind of partnered in this.
2: Yeah, I guess. And they're warning me. Hey, dude, heads up. When you get there, check. Make sure you're in the right terminal.
17: Okay.
18: Terminal.
2: Mm-hmm. So that's it. By the way, people have asked, will I be visiting Pergamon? Sherry said, after Jonathan Cahn's book, no. She goes, at one time I thought we would go there. I don't want to go anywhere near that place. I said, okay, it sounds good to me.
17: Do you know
2: But we are going to get, though, to Ephesus. I'm really excited about that.
17: Yeah, that is going to be good. Do you know that on the, because you'll have to reclaim your baggage in London for the flight, and that was one mistake JC and them made, is that they didn't realize they had to go reclaim the baggage and then get back and check it back through or whatever.
2: Yeah, you're coming
17: and back. They almost got in the hand of it. They figured it out.
2: I will tell you, if you've never flown internationally, that right there will throw you a major curve.
17: Yes, if you don't know.
2: It'll throw you a major curve.
17: Mm-hmm.
2: So you really got to – and they don't talk to you about it as much as they need
17: to. No, but there was a airport employee that really stepped up because they got radioed that, hey, we got two bags here with names on it of passengers. And they're like, hey, it's too late. You can't go back through. You can't go back through and get
2: goodness.
17: Them. But we had some superhero. I don't know who the person is that ran the bags to them.
2: Oh,
17: and if it wasn't for that, that'd have been a handle.
2: Boy, don't you love people like that that come through because they were done.
17: Yeah.
2: If that person doesn't do that, they're done. And it really turns their world upside down. Yeah.
17: But they learn that lesson. They're like, okay.
2: We'll be back top of the hour. We'll chat with you next hour. We'll get unscreened phone calls in. And we'll continue to roll through more stories that are out there today as we get prepared for the next 3-week run in this wild adventure.
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0: with Heathrow, I mean, it is, I mean, it's a cattle call.
1: Rick, get that app before you. Well, actually, I need to.
0: How many apps you want me to get? Good night.
1: Well, buddy, you got a slew of them.
0: Right.
1: But I'm just saying,
0: gracious.
1: I need your flight number, like he's saying, because we could track you. We don't know where you are.
0: Okay.
1: I'll
0: Rick Burgess Show.
1: Brother.
0: Unscreened phone calls. Go
2: I'll
0: ahead.
2: All over it.
1: I bet you would.
3: A 3-hour tour.
0: Man, I thought he was going to take it one more round.
1: Yeah.
0: Well, you had that going. You got to take that one more round.
2: Uh-huh. One more.
0: Where in the world did that picture come from?
2: Rick, look here.
0: Wait, I kid you not. My headphones have been affected. I mean, like, volume went down in my.
4: Speedy
0: just spilled coffee.
4: I just want to go home.
0: Speedy, honestly. Speedy just spilled coffee. Greg, did your headphones go down?
2: No.
0: Mine did.
2: Rick.
0: No, I'm not exaggerating.
2: I promise, Greg.
0: I'm not exaggerating. My headphone volume went down. I am not exaggerating.
2: No, Speedy, I got it.
0: Speedy, that went inside.
4: Oh, no, it's hot.
2: Rick.
0: How about this? Hey, listen, Speedy, that's damaged something.
2: Look going around.
0: I'm serious. Headphone volume went down. Like, I think you accidentally hit a button. Can you take it back off?
4: I don't know.
2: He hit the mute on his thing.
0: I think he did.
4: There's coffee everywhere. God.
2: That's pretty bad.
0: Speedy.
2: Tyler, you get it?
0: Speedy.
4: Oh, no.
0: You just spilt coffee.
4: It won't turn on.
0: Speedy.
2: So you're muted.
0: Can you turn the mute off?
4: No, it won't.
0: Or you're not gonna be able to talk. You're not gonna be able to talk. Speedy, I'm back. All right, I hear normal now.
2: I hear normal now.
0: Did you hear that not change?
2: Yeah.
0: It changed. See if your mic works.
1: Hello?
2: Rick, don't panic.
0: I can't hear you.
5: Do I sound normal? What do I sound like?
0: You have run the studio.
1: Hello?
0: Right before I left.
1: Can you hear me?
0: Talk in it. See, we can't hear it.
5: We can't hear you, Speedy. Do I sound normal? What do I sound like?
1: You sound normal.
5: Okay. That doesn't seem to be a fact.
0: Speedy, you messed the studio up. Speedy's messed the studio up. You have spilled coffee down in the electronics.
4: See, Adler running loud from the
0: yeah.
4: I'm just going to go ahead and leave.
0: Okay. Hey, Tom's going to be furious.
4: I know he is.
0: He's going to be so mad.
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9: Very much for being with us today. Calamity has struck the Big Face Studios here as Speedy has spilt coffee and potentially destroyed the studio. Super Tom is going to be very unhappy. Yeah. Very unhappy. Yeah. We don't know what Speedy was doing with the styrofoam cup. There's coffee mugs everywhere. I don't know why he put it where he put it. There goes his head.
26: Yeah, lightweight coffee cup. Got him.
9: Well, and Speedy, you got a Phillips head over here. Why did you not let me handle it?
26: That's true. Yeah.
9: Yeah. I saw you. I was sitting over. I was going righty.
27: Today on Grandparents' Day.
9: You've done it, haven't you?
27: Yeah.
9: Mm.
27: It's fine.
9: So is that now broken?
27: I don't know. I got it. I'm drying it out.
9: By the way, all I smell right now in this whole room is coffee. You just spilled it everywhere. I mean,
27: it's your fault.
2: What
27: did
2: I do?
27: I don't know.
26: Y'all want to watch it happen? Y'all want to watch it happen? I have it on camera.
2: Yeah, we do.
27: Do we have it in slow motion? Why do y'all find joy in what I do?
26: I got it in regular motion right now, but I can change it to slow motion in a second. Let's watch it real time.
27: I normally put my coffee to the right.
26: Okay. Yes, you look at that, Speedy. Why would you do that?
27: Why would I? You know, I'm looking at Greg like, you stupid.
26: Yeah, you are.
2: Yeah, right, okay. That's normal.
26: Right, here we go.
9: Where did that picture come from?
26: Watch, here it goes.
2: Wait,
26: oh!
2: Speedy!
27: Thanks, guys.
2: Man, you just slapped it. It's pretty much backhanded.
9: It smells like Juan Valdez in here. I mean, come on, man. I mean, it's like coffee everywhere. Look at that. I mean, you don't have the ability to do it in slow motion.
26: I do, yeah.
9: Let's see it in slow motion.
0: Okay. Yeah. Why would y'all do that?
9: Because Speedy, I want you. Hey, this is, we're teaching Speedy. You need to be learned. You need to be watching.
26: Oh, wow, Speedy. This is brutal.
9: Oh, yeah.
26: All right, here we go. Here he goes.
9: Oh!
2: Look at his face.
26: Yeah. You're not. Ooh, you don't know. Look.
9: Ah! Good. You see his splatter?
26: Oh, wow.
9: That almost hit the instant replay. Look at his splatter. Oh! Speedy.
1: Oh.
9: You,
26: You said shoot.
9: Okay.
27: I think I saw an F.
9: Hey,
27: tell me, huh?
9: No, he did not.
26: And some racial slurs.
9: No, he did not.
27: Why?
9: He did
27: why
9: not.
27: Why would y'all do that?
9: Right.
2: Yeah, we can't figure out why he was blaming on certain race people.
27: Listen.
1: Test.
2: Yeah.
1: Test. Good. I fixed it.
9: But it's not working. Do it again. Jesus Christ!
1: That sounds like
9: you're using the Lord's name in a bad way.
26: No, I'm supposed to say it in an excited way.
27: No, I was doing it because the guy does.
1: I know, but it came off all wrong.
27: No, I'm happy. I'm like, Jesus Christ!
1: No, that's not good.
27: I'm praising God.
1: That's not good.
2: You're spitting on the armor, right?
1: Put a thank you in front of that.
26: Yes.
1: Okay.
26: There it is.
2: Remember that guy? He put the armor on and everything?
1: Oh, my gosh, that guy. I fixed it. We don't have to tell Tom.
9: Oh, he already knows. He can smell
26: He'll
9: it.
26: He'll smell it in here a week from now.
9: Yeah.
26: Smells like a Starbucks in here. Burnt coffee.
9: You need to. And why are we using some kind of little styrofoam cup for? We got mugs everywhere.
27: I'll do that. Right. I don't feel like dirtying up a cup. I don't drink enough coffee to do that.
9: Well, you know what?
2: You drink enough to wreck the building.
9: Right. That was a pretty full cup, according to the way it smells in here.
26: Yeah.
9: You realize how close, if you had taken this out, this right here.
27: Oh, I know.
9: That would have been horrible.
2: You ruined the segment, possibly the whole show.
9: But other than that.
27: Why do y'all find
26: Rick's
27: joy
26: Rick's cruise
27: in it?
2: Ruined.
27: That's what I want to know.
9: Now I can't go.
27: Screwed. Why the joy in it?
9: Right.
26: Yeah.
9: I'm glad I had that equipment put up or he'd have spilled coffee all over.
2: I know it, Rick.
27: Why the joy? Adler.
9: So
2: it's not.
9: My goodness,
26: it's lightweight, and it just went over.
27: In one breath, you're saying it's okay, and then the other breath, you're saying you ruined everything.
2: Right. Yeah.
27: Which one is it?
2: Yeah, somewhere in between.
26: Probably the rest of the tour also
2: ruined it.
9: Ruined it.
2: Forgot about that.
9: And you know what?
2: Sorry, Huntsville and Birmingham. Yeah.
9: Right. Just for that, you're going to read the next DraftKings commercial.
27: I wonder if anybody bet on me doing this today.
2: That's on you, buddy. It's a punishment.
27: That's so good.
2: What if you did? You assigned it to different people based on
27: whatever.
2: And somebody got drums up there. There you go.
27: DraftKings.
2: And you better sound like you mean it.
9: Coming soon to the Rick Burgess Show store. Everybody saying on Text Nation, the Rick Burgess Show sippy cup.
26: Yes,
27: it's coming.
9: With Speedy,
27: this is why most engineers don't allow. This is why most engineers don't allow drinks in the studio.
9: It is
27: right here.
9: That is exactly why.
27: Right here.
9: That's exactly
27: why. Yeah, liquids and equipment don't go together.
9: I can't believe you didn't allow me.
27: And this couldn't be the worst either. If it was water, it'd be okay.
9: Why didn't you just let me handle that and fix that? I don't know why you took that away from me. I'd have been happy to fix it.
27: Golly. Let me just one more time. Hold on. Let me see if I
9: can. It was okay.
27: Hold on.
9: The good news is you didn't break something we use a lot.
2: Yeah, that's true.
27: Test.
2: Yeah, you're good.
27: Test. Mute. Hey, how you doing? Greg's at... Okay, good. Okay. All right, we're working.
2: Back in order.
9: Hey, let me tell you what spooked me. When that coffee went into that electronic, my headphones went down in volume.
2: I saw a flame.
27: Yeah.
26: I saw a little fire too, Greg.
2: I did. I saw what I thought was a flame.
9: For a minute, I thought he almost burned a building down.
27: Rick, am I doing this right? Righty? Is it righty?
9: Your form, you're overworking. You got to be a little smoother than that.
27: My hands are wet.
9: Righty.
27: Hold on, let me get in the groove here.
9: Righty. Righty. It's offline, lefty. Back righty. Okay, there you go. Righty.
27: I'm not going all the way. I'm not tight.
2: You want me to go get you another cup of coffee?
9: No, he can't have any.
2: He's banned.
9: He's got to punch himself now. And righty. Right,
27: my shoulder.
9: Right. I thought your shoulder's better.
27: It's better. Okay. I found out what it is.
9: Yeah, you told us that.
27: Yeah, it's Terry Master.
2: Yeah, they call it candy.
9: What'd you say?
0: Right. It's a Terry.
2: Terry hit you with something?
1: With an I or a Y?
0: Terry Major. My Terry Major.
1: I don't think that's. I don't think that's saying that.
0: It's Terry's Major.
1: No, I don't something think that's like right. That. Ever, yeah. Do something. I don't think.
3: Terry's, yeah. Not, right. Not Terry.
0: No, it's Terry, my wife.
3: Terry's. Terry's.
2: So Terry hit you with
3: T-E-R.
0: It's Terry's Major.
3: E-S.
1: Mm. Yes. How's it working on Roddy there? Roddy. Roddy.
0: I can feel it.
1: Okay. Roddy.
2: I'm going to get you another cup.
0: Be sure. All right, so check this out.
3: There it is. There it is right there on your body, Speedy.
1: There it is.
0: Do the 3D thing. You can see where how it slides around to the front of the shoulder. Mm-hmm. It's crazy how it does that.
1: Right.
3: Crazy.
0: All
1: right. Talk to me about this video.
0: So we're good now. So, Tom, don't tattle.
2: Nah,
1: we won't tattle.
0: Do we have any tattletales? Did y'all tattletale when you were little?
2: No. Nope. We had a code.
0: Greg did.
2: We had a code.
0: Greg tattled?
2: I didn't tattle.
1: He tattled on me every now and then.
2: I wouldn't.
0: Greg,
2: you just weren't
0: you
2: good
0: that?
2: Enough to get away with stuff.
0: Hmm? Why would you tattle, buddy?
2: He just wasn't good enough to get away with stuff. I didn't tattle.
1: You did tattle, by the way.
0: Well, we got a pack around here. Or a pack. Or a, whatever it's called.
3: It's packed, yes.
2: Yeah. Mama Ricky, my nutty buddy.
0: You would tattle like that?
2: Well, stuff like that, yeah.
1: Okay.
3: I told my kids that if one of them punches one, they could punch them back. That's a rule. Don't come tell on me. Just punch them right back.
2: Yeah, what
3: that's because the little one was punching. The little boy was punching the older girl. So.
1: Okay.
3: So the little girl's been punching the little boy, and then he'll come and tell on her for punching him. And I'm like, buddy, she just punched you back. That's all.
1: I'm sorry. That's a punchback.
3: Yeah. That's on you, friend.
1: Right.
2: My grandkids tell on me all the time. They'll go in and tell Lily. Hey, Papa said shut up. Papa's cussing again.
0: I get that a lot.
1: They still doing that?
2: Yeah, still.
1: Right. What
2: they love it. They'll run down the hall.
1: They tell Lila, you say shut up. What about stupid?
2: That too.
1: That one too.
2: Yeah, but
1: mm-hmm.
2: all those.
1: Well, they'd really be telling on Speedy today.
0: Can I see your water real quick?
2: They would.
1: No.
0: Please?
1: Were you going to spill it?
0: No.
1: I'm afraid you're going to dump it everywhere.
0: No, we're good.
1: Okay. All right. So, yeah, we're a little sticky now.
0: Mm-hmm. Mm. Just a little.
1: But you drink coffee black, don't you?
0: Yeah, I like, almost.
3: So you're putting your dirty paper towel on Rick's bottle, the mouth of his bottle?
0: Yeah, oh, wow. No, he's done with this one. He ain't going to have back.
1: Okay.
3: Well, I don't know if he was done with that, buddy.
0: Well, he is now.
3: Okay.
1: Okay, well, there goes my water.
3: Mm. The counter's going to be sticky for a long time.
0: We're good now. See, look. Mm-hmm. Look at all this. Huh?
1: Okay.
0: No reason to tell Tom.
1: All right. Speedy's cleaned up after himself.
0: No reason.
1: All right, we'll be back.
0: This place is dirty.
1: It is.
4: Yep, that's the way we like it.
1: All right, we'll be back. You can text us, 888, the number 6, Big Box. May do more calls before we're done. 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
0: It's like it was never there.
1: It's like it was never there.
0: There's nothing ever happened
1: and
0: in here.
1: And when it shorts later today, we'll be long
0: no,
1: gone.
0: No, it's gone. It's not going to happen. Like
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1: All I can smell is coffee. We're back. Thank you for being with us today. Hey, it's strong.
0: Buddy.
1: Yeah. Is it on me? I mean, does some of it splatter? I mean, I'm fine. All right, so we're back. So, will Super Tom the engineer find his way down here?
0: Well, if y'all have anything to do with it, you will.
2: Yeah, he will. I've already texted.
0: I mean, good gracious. Mm-hmm. Y'all so dramatic.
2: I've texted that we have a problem.
0: It's a bunch of dramatic bunch.
26: I'm gonna dye my hair blue like a barista at Starbucks.
2: Did you spill coffee in there and made it go off when we lost the connection earlier?
1: That's so funny.
26: Oh, yeah. We did have an issue.
1: You kicked us off there earlier, didn't you?
2: Mm-hmm. I look. He had that look up.
1: Didn't know this. Tommy Tuberville.
2: Tommy.
1: Running for
0: coach.
1: Governor of Alabama. Strange. I didn't know this. And like I say, I'm about to go on multiple flights. He's warning me, I guess, that many pilots, flight attendants, and air traffic controllers are furries.
0: What did you just say?
26: Yes, this was part of a. So this is from September 22nd. Just happened. It was part of his speech, and you guys can see he's got a poster up that says transgenderism is a mental disease.
1: No, he does not.
26: Yes, he does, and he's got the pregnant man emoji on there, which is insane.
1: Yeah. It is.
0: It is.
26: And he says,
0: amen, Coach.
2: Men can't get pregnant. I don't know if y'all
26: he
2: know
26: says
2: that.
26: Exactly what Rick just said. Y'all want to hear it?
1: Sure. It's kind of terrifying. Okay. Yeah.
3: Many, listen to this, that many airline pilots, flight attendants, and air traffic controllers are part of the furry community.
1: No.
2: Good night.
3: Lord help us. It's terrifying when you think about this. When you walk onto a commercial flight,
1: this is great.
3: It's possible that the pilot flying your plane could have a deranged fetish of dressing up like an animal. Yeah. You can't make this up.
2: How did they even get on the
0: now? No offense, no offense to flight attendants. I could see that though.
2: Yeah.
1: Excuse me.
2: So he said a large majority of the, maybe I'm using a lot.
1: You wrong know what?
0: Word. He's reading something. Stat.
26: Many.
0: Something
26: look, stat. He how says about many.
1: This? Let me tell you this.
0: Who identifies?
1: If there's an animal fetish on the plane, and I have to pick, I have to say I'll take flight attendant over the pilot.
2: Yeah.
1: I don't need a pilot up there that thinks he's a dog or a cat. I really don't.
26: Mm-mm. Oh, this is why the airlines treat people like cattle. Because they
0: Well done.
1: And we have a winner.
2: I'm just saying that's a weird debate to be having.
1: It is.
0: I think he was talking about.
1: Never mind. Hang on. I don't know what it is.
2: And the whole time there was a pregnant man emoji.
1: I don't know. Yeah, I don't know where what's the context there. I guess.
0: Oh wow! Some of you see this?
1: What?
0: I have friends that fly for a certain airline. They see furries often.
1: Okay. Well, this is explaining a lot.
0: I did not know that.
2: That's the one that put on. They look like mascots. They're little
0: dressed like
2: costume,
0: animals.
2: Mm-hmm. But it's like mascot-looking thing.
1: Yep. So. Well, I guess while we're on this topic, let's go ahead and hit it out of the park with the Episcopal priestess. This is a doozy in six. Have you seen this? The thing is, there's always a double whammy on this kind of stuff. First of all, there's the first shock that people like this exist, and they're talking like they're completely being serious.
2: Yeah.
1: Then the second alarm goes off when you realize there's people that actually attend a church with somebody like this as the priestess or whatever you want to call it. Mm-hmm. Okay. So you're going to have a female up there like a priest, short haircut, I guess, identifying as a man. And
0: the one on the right for sure.
1: And she is going to tell us, see, Greg, you don't have any idea, do you? Because I actually have seen this video already because, of course, the audience sent it to him. You hadn't seen it.
2: Uh-uh.
1: Do you want me to just let him see it?
0: Yeah.
1: Okay.
2: Let's see that.
1: All right. So you just will not, you think you've heard it all?
2: Okay.
1: Okay. But unleash the Kraken.
26: This is from the Episcopal Church Diocese of New York.
1: Of course.
26: Really nice, beautiful church. Really sad that this is occurring in it.
4: God is non-binary.
26: Uh-oh. Mm.
4: God is non-binary, but I'm going to go further than that.
26: I don't know why it's click. I don't know why it's clicky clacky. I'm so
1: because
26: sorry.
1: Because of speed.
0: No, I think I know why. I think it's the message.
1: Well, you may be wrong.
26: Or coffee in the line.
0: No, I don't have anything for in there.
4: God is actually also trans.
26: God is
4: and
26: trans.
4: Now let's get on the same page here.
2: Yeah.
4: When we trans people are born, folks assign us a gender based on what they see.
1: Yeah.
4: Then when we're old enough, we realize that wasn't right.
2: Really?
4: And we're not in our deepest selves the gender that everybody thought we were, right? Reasonable working definition of a trans person, yeah? Okay, good.
0: Why are we playing this?
4: All right, here's why God is trans.
26: Should I just stop there?
2: Here's why God is trans.
1: I'm going to go further, and we won't listen to it because there's water in the line or coffee or something.
0: Guys, it has nothing to do from what he's playing in there.
26: Y'all, yeah. It could be.
0: The most dramatic dudes.
2: Golly. But I'm glad you messed the audio up because I didn't want to hear what that idiot had to say anyway. Thank you, Speedy, for pouring coffee in the line.
0: That was in here.
2: And screwing
0: he's
2: it
0: in
2: up.
0: A, he's in another
2: No, I'm
0: room.
2: Thanking you for it.
1: All right, let me tell you. I'll tell you what she says, and we won't go any further.
2: To listen to that crap.
1: Of course, she's one of these kind of people, like, when she says something, and for those of you who don't agree, I have some notes for you. And she'll say that. So she got into this thing where she's now going to declare later. We don't have to play it. I can say it. She declares later, okay? Just brace yourself, Greg. She declares later that Mary said that she had a baby boy because that's what she observed, because that was the body that God decided to become 100% man, 100% woman. The body looked like a male.
2: Yeah, okay.
1: Okay. But she says, but that doesn't really mean anything because she just assigned him that because that's what she saw. And she goes on to tell
2: us. What did she think?
1: She goes on to tell us that there's no documentation that Jesus ever got married, and there's that he seemed to give women respect that nobody else did. Well, that's because he was trying to show that women were equal to men and that the people of that time had it wrong. That's what he was doing, not that he was one, okay?
2: That's what Haircut's trying to say.
1: And then Haircut says that when he came back resurrected, that's when he showed his true self. And you notice that those that were with him all the time didn't really recognize him right off. And so it is this person's opinion that when Jesus came back in his glorified state, that he actually came back from what he really was, and that was a woman.
2: Wow.
0: Oh, my goodness.
1: I'm not making this up. Now, she declares that Mary made the call because it's what she saw. Now, she does have an issue with Luke 1. Verses 30 and 31, because the angel said to her, "Do not be afraid, Mary. You have found favor with God. You will conceive and give birth to a son, and you are to call him Jesus." So our little trans priestess missed that important fact that it was not just it wasn't just an observation on Mary's part.
2: No,
1: it was actually what the angel said from
2: that
1: God,
2: came straight from God.
1: So though that's just a little bit of an issue.
2: The world
1: just a little bit of an overlook
2: mind.
1: There. I got some notes for you, ma'am. I can't believe the amount of heresy
2: big time
1: inside this church. And that's shocking enough, but the fact that anyone would sit in that congregation and not cry heresy and run out, so not to be consumed by the evil that is going on inside there with these things being said about God. But that is going on. And
2: I bet Tommy Tuberville didn't like it.
1: I bet he did not. I bet he did not. She also went on to say that she's pretty sure that Peter was a furry.
0: Take notes.
1: Hey, I got some notes for you.
2: Yeah.
0: You see this here? The grapes do exist online.
1: Wow.
5: What a costume this person is wearing while they wear their preacher's outfit. It's just unbelievable.
1: We'll be back. More of the show next.
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0: block cameras. Yeah. People have to follow up. Her car didn't have any damage on it. As soon as they saw that, the judge dismissed it. But you're like,
1: it's been a minute. Yeah, where's the driver of the vehicle that was involved? Did they run? Did they, like, was it a hit and run? Did they just exit the vehicle and run?
0: Yeah, it was a hit and run. Yeah.
1: But to your point, good gracious, it's a comedy of errors. Sadly.
0: This was an October 2025 hit and run on I-4 that killed three people.
1: God,
0: witnesses even described a maroon Durango. Yet when the flock camera gave them the wrong hit, the police followed up on that and didn't do their due diligence.
2: Well, like I say, when you go look at that vehicle and there's no damage, you go, well, you know what? Maybe she didn't do it.
0: Yeah.
3: Here's somebody in Florida. I work with cases every day involving flock cameras. They are not flawless. Sure, they do catch bad people as well, so I will say that. But the police absolutely get lazy with them.
1: Mm-hmm.
3: That must be somebody that sees cases every day.
1: Yeah, yeah. You hear a lot of cases where it's being used for personal use, too.
0: Right.
3: Yes.
1: And I'm just saying what's reported. Not saying that everybody does it.
0: It actually has been reported, absolutely. Police stalking ex-girlfriends and things like that. Yeah. This is technology that must be guarded and policed, you know, no pun intended, and watched and checked up on.
3: Yeah, when I've been given something that I'm in a place of authority that I can't be questioned and I'll use it how I want to, not a good arrangement.
2: No.
3: Going back to the original statement, be careful what you give up. There are things worse. Bottom of the hour, we'll be right back.
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14: He will likely be the new CEO of Cracker Barrel, Rick Burgess.
15: Thanks for being with us today, America. It was Greg. He started talking to us. He got approached by the folks at Calitran. They were like, hey, Greg, we want you to be spokespeople for us. We've seen the incredible work you've done for things like Greg's Painter Company and all the others.
16: Oh, buddy.
15: I was like, okay, tell me what this is. And really, it's a collagen protein supplement. We start losing collagen, yep, our body producing it as young as 30.
16: How about
15: it starts
16: that?
15: Going, you know, down. What?
16: That was 30 years ago for us.
15: So by the time we're our age, if we're not, you know, we don't have the problem because we're using Caltrim, but we'd be down 30% easy. So why do I care about that, Rick? Well, I'll tell you why. This is crucial to the body building lean muscle. It's crucial to the body burning sugars and fats at metabolism. So, you know, you take four. It's all natural. Before you can take it with all the other stuff that you're taking. It's not a problem there. Before you go to bed every night. And I found that actually helps me sleep better as well. So, and you add that to everything you're doing and try and do it a little bit better. And this is an area that, you know, age, sometimes there's only so much you can do about age. Well, here's something you can do. Get yours at toploss.com. That's toploss.com. That's Calitrin. And we were loving it, and you will too. So some other things, and guys, thank y'all for that segment. I see you two in a completely different light.
17: What's that?
15: What we just talked about with this.
17: Well, I mean. Well, it's just the old, right. Hey, would you, whatever.
15: I got you.
17: You know. We're mm-hmm. we're like trying to mimic what she went through. She was not out in general population.
15: Right,
17: she was
15: you.
17: Whatever.
15: First of all,
17: it's awful and it's sad that she even had to go through that.
15: Right.
17: But that's what we were just having fun with. But.
15: Well, speaking of vehicles, on a much lighter note, Video 8, we have, now this is that thing that if you're going to be a pet person, you know, what about the dog? What about this? Pet people. Do not go out there, rightfully so, talking about how dangerous distracted drivers are, and then you're riding around with a bunch of animals running around in the car. Okay, they're not restrained. They're not in, you know, carrying cases or, you know, whatever, cages.
16: They got their head hanging.
15: You got them running around. So here in the Seattle metropolitan area, a motorist captured the moment her cat jumped through her sunroof while she was driving.
16: Oh, no. So you wonder about them that hang out the window.
15: I know. Uh-huh. Look,
18: and
15: here we go.
18: Looking up.
15: And the cat's gone.
17: Oh, it's on the top.
18: It did stay on the roof, but the driver was very surprised. Like,
16: now, who's driving this?
15: Is it one of those dash cam things?
18: It's a dash cam, yeah.
15: Yeah. So.
16: Look at that. Look at Fifi.
15: So this cat survived up there?
18: It did, yes.
15: Mm.
18: In Seattle, they were like, "What's the deal? This is normal. This is the most normal thing we've seen."
15: They said, "Look, it's a furry. She's really committed to it."
17: It's an impressive dash cam. That's because it has a view of her and
15: why do we have one on us?
16: Why do I want one?
15: Why do people have those?
16: It's like in case somebody accuses you of being in a hit and run.
15: Is that it? Maybe. Is it because if somebody does something, you have it?
16: You want a sharp video of your cat jumping through the
18: window? Here's the full thing. Here you go.
16: And you're faking it.
18: So the cat is like threatening to go
15: She's
18: up.
15: She's looking down at her phone.
18: Oh, she is texting.
15: She's texting.
16: Look,
15: I can tell
16: you.
15: It.
16: Write her a ticket.
18: Oh, wow. She was looking down. That is why they split it up.
16: Yes, she was.
18: They split that camera view. So
15: you're looking down? She's looking down?
18: Uh-huh. Down.
15: You
18: down.
15: Distracted cat abuser.
16: Cat.
19: Meow.
16: And then she's like, what?
18: Look at all the fur that went everywhere when it jumped up. Gross.
16: I passed a pickup truck one time, and the dog, he wasn't in the bed. He was standing on top of the cab.
15: Greg, he is. That's not true.
16: That's true.
15: So do you think he was in the back and got up there?
16: Yeah. I'm sure he did, but that's where he liked to ride.
15: No. Then the guy wasn't concerned. He was letting him ride up there?
16: I didn't get to stop anybody. I just passed the truck, and there was a dog on top of the cab.
15: Okay.
17: That's good.
15: Why don't we restrain our animals?
16: I see them in the back of trucks all the time. You're just waiting on them to dive out in traffic.
15: I can't tell how many times I've seen little Fifi up there in somebody's lap with two paws up on the steering wheel, and I'm like, what if this dog makes some sort of move? Or
17: You know, I've heard a lot about these dash cams, but I should probably have one.
16: You've heard a lot about them?
17: What
15: are they for?
17: But just to protect you with wrecks and, you know, people that cut you off.
16: I don't need no camera on me.
17: Well, I'm just saying, too, you have to defend yourself in court and say, well, I didn't do it. That's not what
16: happened. Well, that girl wish she'd had one, the one that got put
17: in jail. Yeah. I'm just saying, they sell them. They're pretty readily available.
15: Why is it on you, though? Shouldn't you have it out there?
17: Well, they go both ways.
18: They go both ways.
15: And I have it on me.
17: You have one going out the back and then one going out the front.
15: Okay.
16: Well, in this case, the one pointing at her got her violating texting.
18: Yeah,
17: that's right, Greg.
16: So chew on that.
18: The cat thankfully stayed on the roof.
15: Thankfully,
18: and
15: you ever been around cats?
18: She pulled over and got the cat.
15: No, that's fine.
17: And if I have this right, these things go to like their version of the cloud or whatever, and it records when the car's in drive or something, or reverse. If I have it right, because I looked into actually getting one of those at one point.
16: I wished you had one.
19: Well, have you seen that footage where the woman is on the interstate and the car in front of them slams on their brakes so that she rear-ends it, but she actually stops in time, so they put it in reverse and slam into her, and then three people get out of the car holding their necks.
16: Oh,
19: like,
16: yes. Oh, yeah. That happens.
19: And then they see the dash cam and they take off.
17: That's it.
16: That absolutely happens.
19: That super viral clip, those people were actually just sentenced. I think we even covered it.
17: Yep, we did.
19: They got in trouble.
17: I do remember that.
16: And good. Isn't it horrible that we have to live in that kind of world?
17: Mm-hmm.
16: It really is. But, I mean, hey, there's nothing people won't try.
17: Oh. Yeah.
16: I mean, everywhere we look, you know why? Because people, we have a whole society that's all sold on instant gratification.
17: Yeah.
16: And working for something, trying things, failing, working it out and finding a way to make a living yourself and even make a good living with all the opportunities this country has, people say, yeah, that sounds pretty good, but what if I just scam somebody? It's so much easier. Because, you know, you say, well, what about a moral compass? Well, the moral compass is, I don't know where they are. They're long gone. But people just want something quick.
17: Yeah.
16: And
17: the least amount of effort.
16: No matter how they have to do it. And so many of them, as we've said many times, if they would just use the creativity of the scam to actually put a business plan together, they probably would do okay.
17: Yeah.
16: Intelligent. Being legit.
17: Look at speed.
16: But you see this all the time. It's like, well, you know, I've closed myself off in this little world, but I got to find some way to make a living. Well, then get to work. No, I think I was trying to come up with some way to see if I can't steal somebody's credit card. You know, or access somebody's bank account or fake a collision so I can, file a lawsuit against them. So it's.
19: So I guess I shouldn't, when I go to a certain big store and I pay and then they hand me the receipt and then on the way out they check my receipt every time.
17: Every time.
19: I guess I shouldn't be mad at the big box store. I should actually be mad at people then. I guess.
16: Correct.
19: Up until this moment, I don't like that. I want to go, I want to leave.
16: You can thank shoplifters for that one.
17: Okay. But how come they don't check everybody? The guy, the greeter, he'll get one person, then he'll let three go by, and then he'll get one person.
19: At this particular store, they check everybody.
17: But, I mean, look, their eyes are going and they're trying to find everything.
16: Walmart, they'll either go, hey, have a good day, or they'll go, can I see your receipt?
17: Abbott, I'm just going to tell you.
16: This time,
17: hey, you look that way.
16: It's not a fair world. It's not a fair world, but if I was a checker, Greg walks by and I check you. I'm sorry.
19: Greg gets a pass and I get checked.
16: I know that's not fair.
19: That's fine.
16: It's not fair.
19: That's fine.
16: And you can blame other long-haired, bearded people for that.
19: Well, you know, you make a great point.
16: Okay, because I know you're a fine upstanding, but they're not.
19: Okay.
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3: 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I just wanted to tell you, I don't make the rules, but when Speedy spilled that coffee, I'm a tuber. My TV went out, so I'm just going to have to send Speedy a bill for that TV.
0: Another one.
4: Hey,
5: look, you caused chaos, buddy. You caused chaos. And Super Time's probably here now.
1: No, look, y'all are tattletales. You couldn't wait to tell somebody what I did.
5: Mm-hmm. That's right.
1: The Burgess Boys. Mm-hmm. Y'all can't keep nothing.
5: There you go. All right, so Speedy, I'll see you, buddy.
1: All right, bud.
5: You headed off to Grandparents Day?
1: Yeah, I am. You be safe.
5: Okay, look, don't panic. You and I will talk on Saturday morning from the ship,
1: yep.
5: Lord willing.
1: Yep.
5: Okay? I'm staying another segment, then I'm leaving Adler and Greg by themselves.
1: Greg wants me to wake him up Saturday morning and just be so he can hear your voice.
5: Yeah, that's right. So y'all hear him holler.
0: Make sure he's okay.
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23: Where fall-like air starts to settle its way into the region as we close out the work week and look ahead into the weekend. Some spots are kicking off here Thursday morning with a little bit of light rain coming down. That'll be wrapping up, but some clouds could continue to stick around until later this afternoon. Temperatures warm up into the lower and middle 80s. Clear sky 63 overnight tonight. Mostly sunny skies. 85 on Friday. Then we'll continue to see much of the same throughout the weekend.
24: 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I'm meteorologist Zach Webster on I-92 WLWI.

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4: weather. Eventually we'll start to see some sunshine mix in with that, but temperatures will range anywhere from the upper 70s to lower 80s depending on how much sunshine you see throughout the day today. Partly cloudy to mostly clear skies, 61. Overnight tonight, mostly sunny to partly cloudy skies, 83 on Friday, and we continue to stay comfortable into the weekend. That's your WSFA First Alert Forecast. I'm meteorologist Zach Webster on I-92 WLWI.

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Good. Let's get to it. 30 minutes in a row on your home for the Rick Burgess Show in the morning. This is Montgomery's number one for new country. 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
4: Eventually, we'll start to see some sunshine mix in with that, but temperatures will range anywhere from the upper 70s to lower 80s, depending on how much sunshine you see throughout the day today. Partly cloudy to mostly clear skies, 61. Overnight tonight, mostly sunny to partly cloudy skies, 83 on Friday, and we continue to stay comfortable into the weekend. That's your WSFA First Alert Forecast. I'm meteorologist Zach Webster on I-92 WLWI.

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19: Eventually, we'll start to see some sunshine mix in with that, but temperatures will range anywhere from the upper 70s to lower 80s, depending on how much sunshine you see throughout the day today. Partly cloudy to mostly clear skies, 61. Overnight tonight, mostly sunny to partly cloudy skies, 83 on Friday, and we continue to stay comfortable into the weekend. That's your WSFA First Alert Forecast. I'm meteorologist Zach Webster on I-92 WLWI.
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Eventually, we'll start to see some sunshine mix in with that, but temperatures will range anywhere from the upper 70s to lower 80s, depending on how much sunshine you see throughout the day today. Partly cloudy to mostly clear skies, 61. Overnight tonight, mostly sunny to partly cloudy skies, 83 on Friday, and we continue to stay comfortable into the weekend. That's your WSFA First Alert Forecast. I'm meteorologist Zach Webster on I-92 WLWI.

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I-92. Hi there, it's Andy Scott. And we have what could be the ultimate bucket list concert. Fly away if you're an Ella Langley fan. How about heading out to Colorado to iconic Red Rocks to see Ella October 7th? Trip for two, flight, hotel, tickets, in to win now. Text the national keyword RIVER. That's RIVER to the number 95819.

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21: Eventually, we'll start to see some sunshine mix in with that, but temperatures will range anywhere from the upper 70s to lower 80s, depending on how much sunshine you see throughout the day today. Partly cloudy to mostly clear skies, 61. Overnight tonight, mostly sunny to partly cloudy skies, 83 on Friday, and we continue to stay comfortable into the weekend. That's your WSFA First Alert Forecast. I'm meteorologist Zach Webster on I-92 WLWI.

Hi, Unity 2. Luke Bryan currently out on his farm tour and recently having to cancel a few stops this past weekend, Pennsylvania and Michigan, because of weather and not able to reschedule them. Fans are pretty bummed out.

0: I-92, number one for New Country. It's Andy Scott, and we're pressing on through the workday with 30 minutes commercial-free back-to-back country. Speaking of new music, Hudson Westbrook, Painted You Pretty, going to kick things off for us. We'll also be sharing in about 15 minutes. Text keyword to get you in for that concert flyaway out to Iconic Red Rocks Colorado Dandelion Tour with Ella Langley. Trip for two, flight, hotel, and tickets. Text keyword in about 15 minutes. We'll have you in for the hour to be possibly winning your way there. I-92.
1: I-92 Traffic Center update with major delay.
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3: Good morning, Montgomery. We've got an accident up in Wetumpka on 231 southbound at Charles Avenue. So keep your eyes open there. Also an accident reported on Mount Meigs, so keep your eyes open moving in that area. Slow traffic 65 southbound approaching Coosada and 85 southbound approaching Ann Street. So use caution in all those areas and keep listening. We'll keep you posted with the latest and the most accurate traffic conditions on the radio. 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McKinnon Nissan, exit 212 off I-65 in Clanton. Buckle up. It's the law. For Montgomery Skywatch traffic, this is major delay.
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6: A better life with Dr. Sanjay Gupta.
7: We talk a lot about screens at home, but what about screens at school? Almost 90% of U.S. public schools now hand every student a device. A growing number of parents and researchers are asking whether all that screen time is helping kids learn or getting in the way. Here's what the evidence shows. For many tasks, kids comprehend more when they read something on paper versus on a screen, and they remember more when they take notes by hand instead of typing. So while learning to use a computer is no doubt a valuable skill, the core work of reading, writing, and math may just sink in better the old-fashioned way. So what can you do about it? At home, encourage your kids to do their homework and studying off-screen when they can. And it's definitely fair to ask your kids' school how and how much they are using technology in the classroom. I'm Dr. Sanjay Gupta, helping you live a better life.
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0: I-92 with new from Hudson Westbrook. I'm Montgomery's number one for new country. It's Andy Scott. Trip for two out to Colorado. Dandelion Tour. Ella Langley. 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

Agony too. Well, People Magazine says the rumors are true. There's a new love in her life. Ellen Langley, yep. Making it official, she is dating Tucker Whitmore. Rumors started back in December on that. Now all confirmed. She's also been confirmed as Miranda Lambert's feature on Miranda's new song. They'll be collabing together on a song called Snakeskin Boots. Good stuff.

0: Eventually, we'll start to see some sunshine mix in with that, but temperatures will range anywhere from the upper 70s to lower 80s, depending on how much sunshine you see throughout the day today. Partly cloudy to mostly clear skies, 61. Overnight tonight, mostly sunny to partly cloudy skies, 83 on Friday, and we continue to stay comfortable into the weekend. That's your WSFA First Alert Forecast. I'm meteorologist Zach Webster on I-92 WLWI.
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1: I-82, Montgomery's number one for new country. It's Andy Scott, and we could have you moving on out to Vegas to see Riley Green, Cowboy As It Gets Tour, Trip for Two, Flight, Hotel, and premium tickets, along with a souvenir bring home with you, an autographed vinyl copy of his new album just out, That's Just Me. And to win this incredible flyaway now, texting the national keyword South. That's S-O-U-T-H to the number 95819-I-N-E-2.
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7: 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Right now, we got a couple of things going on, so please use caution. Halcyon at Taylor. We've got an accident there with injury. Halcyon at Taylor. Outside of that, I think we're looking pretty good. Nothing's been reported that would send you on an alternate route. You keep listening. 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
1: There's a story that my daddy tells religiously, like clockwork every time he sees an opening in a conversation about the way things used to be.

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0: I-82, we're choosing Colorado to send you to. Ella Langley, Dandelion Tour, Red Rocks Amphitheater, October 7th. It's Andy Scott. Let's get you entered to win the bucket list trip now. 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
1: 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I showed up in boots and ruined your blind tie affair.

0: I-92 Traffic Center update with major delay.
1: Good afternoon, Montgomery. Several things going on. 65 northbound running really slow around the North Boulevard just past the Alabama River Bridge before you get to Coosada. Also 65 southbound, mile marker 160. That's just north of the Haneville exit. We've got an accident reported there. Also finishing up an accident on Taylor Road at Halcyon. That's Taylor Road at Halcyon. And 231 Troy Highway at Highway 82. 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Buckle up for Montgomery Skywatch traffic. 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
1: His eyes are cold and restless.

I'm going to need two. It's Andy Scott. And while today is a little cooler, it's still not feeling like fall for me. But I'll take it. I gladly will. And hopefully you'll take this. $1,000 for fall fun. 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
1: I'm Eddie Two. Mike Irving's number one for New Country wants to send you out to Colorado October 7th, iconic Red Rocks Amphitheater for Ella Langley Dandelion Tour, round trip flight, hotel stay, and premium tickets. 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Good luck. I'm Eddie Two.
2: I-92 Traffic Center update with major delay.
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4: Good afternoon, Montgomery. 85 southbound, running slow as you approach the 65-85 interchange. That's due to a backup on the Alabama River Bridge, so be prepared for that. 65 southbound, mile marker 160, south of Hope Hole, just north of Haynville. We've got a minor accident reported at that location. And heavy traffic on 85 northbound around Taylor Road, heading up towards Chantilly. You see something else giving you trouble, contact us. 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For Montgomery Skywatch traffic, this is Major Delay.
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1: 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Me, I'm sitting on the hood of mine drinking. 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
1: 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And don't forget, Monday, Rick checks in from the Oceana Cruise, so don't miss a minute on I-92 WLWI.
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I-82 this week and next week, it winds down. Songs About Us tour with this guy, Jason Aldean, in the final stretch. Little holiday time off for him.

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1: Bertram and Brad Law to give you the latest updates from the plains. 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